You think that you can hold on when the beat gets too strong, and you feel that you need help to move along. You think that you can hang tough

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Only a fool maybe takes things for granted. Just because it's here today, it can be gone tomorrow. And that's one thing that you'll never in your life ever have to worry about me. If I'll ever change towards you, because baby, I love you. Girl, I love you. Just the way you are.

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1: Grande Lisboa, 90.4. Grande Porto, 94.8.
2: This car is automatic, systematic, hydromatic. Why'd you grease the lightning?